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2: 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They don't know it from the start. 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
1: 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They just know what is what. But they don't know what is what. They just strut.